0: Paper Sun. Thank you, Stevie. Now, on this number from Traffic, there's a switch around. Stevie Winwood moved over to guitar. His place at the organ is taken by Chris Wood. And Dave Mason takes the bass and the vocal in his own...
1: And so we leave the year of 1967 with a BBC transmission of Traffic.
2: That's right.
1: Of course, that was their classic Paper Sun. You are tuned into the WROFL Psychedelicatessen. Hopefully we'll have some good stuff for you tonight. You know we will, so stay tuned. We are going to be here till 10 o'clock tonight with some more psychedelicacies and other whatnots. Right now, let's hear from Morgan.

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Well, I guess that's it from them. The Fantastic Plan 9 from Rhode Island, I think. They used to play here in town a lot in the old days. The tune was called Hot Day from the album Keep Your Cool and Read the Rules. Before that was Temples with Sun Structures. We heard Morgan do their psychedelic classic of Dreams. And Traffic at the top with the BBC session of Traffic with Paper Sun from 1967. You're tuned into the WRFL Psychedelicatessen. Check us out on the World Wide Web. 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In the meanwhile, we're going to hear from a group called The Poppers.

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Well, it has fallen to me to let you know what's going on around town tonight, Saturday, July the 25th already. Let's see, the Green Lantern, if you are over 21, they are presenting The Rough Customers, Mystic Squid, and Never Try. That's at the Green Lantern at 9. Kenwick Table, back at 7 o'clock, was presenting Buckwheat Husk. That may still be going on. I'm not sure how late that goes. Meanwhile, back at 6 o'clock, Once in a Blue Moon at Two-Fisted Willie's. I don't know how late they're playing, but they're scheduled to play tonight. Tomorrow at 5 o'clock at the Green Lantern, Songwriter Shindig. That's at the Green Lantern. The Burl at 1 o'clock tomorrow afternoon will be presenting Stained Glass Sundays, featuring Cole Chaney, Magnolia Boulevard, Hunter Flynn, Bedford, Charlie Overman at the Burl at 1 o'clock. Manchester Music Hall tomorrow at 6:30, Leanna Crawford. And last but not least, Tall Sound presents the Reggae Fest, the Lexington Reggae Fest, featuring Rick Jam, Dahl Wayne, Rob Dredd, and the KMA. Empower Rhythm. That's all happening at the Olika Temple Great Lawn, of course, over there, Southland Drive, if my information is reliable. That's tomorrow. Okay. 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
0: Lexington
4: in the first place from the Wonderwall sessions with George Harrison. The Plague ahead of that with The Face of Time.
5: Thank
4: the
5: you.
4: The Orange Machine did Dr. Crippen's Waiting Room.
5: Thank
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5: you.
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6: Who are you?
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5: Thank you. 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
4: WRFL Psychedelic Tessin. It's about 5
5: for
4: till 9.
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5: 88.1

Okay, well, sorry about the technical difficulties there. We had a little overlap. You wouldn't believe. I won't bore you with the details. We just heard Sagittarius with Get the Message from the album Present Tense. The Remo 4 did In the First Place from George Harrison's Wonderwall Sessions. The Plague did The Face of Time. And The Orange Machine with Dr. Crippen's Waiting Room.

We just heard from Sagittarius with Get the Message. Before that was the Remo 4 with In the First Place. The Plague did The Face of Time and The Orange Machine with Dr. Crippen's Waiting Room.

Okie doke. Well, Tame Impala there from the Tame Impala EP. We heard 41 Mosquitoes Flying in Formation. Ahead of that, 3 o'clock, doing a Dream Syndicate number called Tell Me When It's Over from the 3x4 album. Tales of Justine, the top there, was Sitting on a Bloomstone. Oh, and Sagittarius before that with Get the Message. Hope you're getting the message out there in Radio Land. This is the WRFL Psychedelic Attestant until 10 o'clock tonight. As it happens, we're going to hear from a group called Green.

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2: Sweet. Thank you very much, Mr. Yeah.

Okay, well, that was a group called Arborea. That tune was called Black Mountain Road. It's from their self-titled album. We heard ahead of that the Assemblehead in Sunburst Sound with their number The Slumbering Ones from the album When Sleep Returned. Before that was the amazing Friendly Apple, the tune called Magician, and Green. Before that, with Just Try. It's the WRFL Psychedelicatessen. Got about another half hour or so when Sirius Moonlight is scheduled to appear at 10, so stay tuned for that. Right now, we're going to hear from a group called The Wicked Whispers.

The Sexual Violence Resource Center of the Bluegrass provides comprehensive services like education, advocacy, and support for sexual assault victims. Their mission is to provide a safe and inclusive space for victims and to engage the Bluegrass community. 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The SVRC always has a need for volunteers willing to staff the helpline or provide medical advocacy for victims. More information is available at svrckentucky.org.

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Just like WRFL's on-air content, The Rifle is constantly changing. 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A digital archive of The Rifle dating back to 1987 can be found at wrfl.fm/rifle.

All right, let's have a look at what we've been listening to. That was Missing Links. With Behind Locked Doors. The Wicked Whispers did Amanda Lavender ahead of that. Arborea ahead of that with Black Mountain Road, and the Assemble Head in Sunburst Sound preceded that. You're tuned into the WRFL Psychedelicatessen. Here's Bulu Porch.

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0: Thank you very much. Thank you very much. Yeah. Are these microphones all screwed up again, as usual? Yeah.
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I am singer-songwriter Brandon Costello. This is Sirius Moonlight. It's a pop music mixtape. We do this Saturday nights 10 to midnight, just after the world-famous Psychedelicatessen. The theme for the week, in case you haven't been told, summertime sadness. We've got the Morbs at WRFL. So we're going to try our best to play... Get your tissues ready. Try our best to play a bunch of sad stuff tonight. We started this week with, of course, Chris Cornell, When I'm Down, from Euphoria Morning. We will start the next set I have a whole bunch of stuff I want to play. I don't know where to start. We might start with some Wheel of Time themed stuff. We'll see where that takes us. Keep it locked. All the way to the left.

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I am singer-songwriter Brandon Costello. This is Sirius Moonlight. It's a pop music mixtape. Welcome to Summertime Sadness. I'm trying to play some sad stuff, which, you know, that's my show anyway, half the time. We just heard Hildegard von Bingen, Weep from a Netherin, from The Wheel of Time, obviously. We heard Peter Cox, Abby Lyons, J.J. Hodari, and Xantanae Phaeton Black, Randall Thor, from The Wheel of Time OST. It's a Lorna Balfa composition. We will start the next set with some Rachel Hardy. We'll keep the morbs going. Stay with me.

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I am singer-songwriter Brandon Costello. This is Serious Moonlight. It's a pop music mixtape. We do this Saturday nights, 10 to midnight, just after the world-famous Psychedelicatessen. Summertime sadness. We're digging into that theme. We just heard Aubrey Bug, I've Come to Realize, which I think is a single. Rooty, before that, If I Could Choose, It Would Be You, also appears to be a single. Phil Norman did Matt's song, Dance with the Jack of the Shadows. And Rachel Hardy started that set off with The Man Who Can't Forget, Tom's song, which appears to be a single. We will start the next set with a tearjerker from Benjamin Schuer. We'll see where that takes us. Stay with me. Stay sad.

Sometimes we beat cancer. This time cancer won. I'm grateful to my wife who doesn't think I'm being silly when I put on hot for teacher and weep into my chili.

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I am singer-songwriter Brandon Costello. This is Sirius Moonlight. It's a pop music mixtape. Welcome to Summertime Sadness. We just heard Noah Gunderson, Cigarettes from Cereal Box Presents. David Ramirez did Fires from Cereal Box Presents. Benjamin Schuer started that set off with See My Heroes, live at Rack Studios, London. We will start the next set with Jump Little Children. We'll see where that takes us. We'll keep the sad tunes flowing. Stay with me. More to come.

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I am singer-songwriter Brandon Costello. This is Serious Moonlight. It's a pop music mixtape. We do this Saturday nights, 10 to midnight. Just after the world-famous Psychedelicatessen here at WRFL Lexington. Summertime Sadness, the theme for the week. Welcome to Hour 2. This is show 464. 464, if you're keeping score at home. We finished off Hour 1 with Jump Little Children, my favorite band. Young Again from their allegedly final record, Foundering. Noah Gunderson before that. Cigarettes from Cereal Box Presents. David Ramirez did Fires from Cereal Box Presents. We will start Hour 2 with some Buddy Guy. We'll see where that takes us. Keep it locked all the way to the

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Hey, this is Madeline from Los Angeles. 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

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I am singer-songwriter Brandon Costello. This is Sirius Moonlight. It's a pop music mixtape. We just heard Counting Crows, Mercury from Recovering the Satellites, Diana Ross before that, Missing You from Swept Away. We started that set off with Buddy Guy, Done Got Old from Sweet Tea. It's summertime sadness here at WRFL. A whole week of the Morbs. We will start the next set, I think, with Bill Deasy. We'll see where that takes us. More sadness to come. Stay with me.

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I am singer-songwriter Brandon Costello. This is Sirius Moonlight. It's a pop music mixtape. We do this Saturday nights, 10 to midnight. Welcome to the summertime, sads. Playing a whole bunch of sad music this week. We just heard John Bellion, or Bellion, Hand of God, Outro, The Human Condition. All of these are songs I play anyway. And yet, the Morbs. Cody Fry, before that, Eleanor Rigby from Symphony Sessions. Bill Deasy started that set off with Famous Last Words from Spring Lies Waiting. We will start the next set with a banger from Yoko Kanno and the Seatbelts from the Cowboy Bebop soundtrack. If you know, you know. Such a poignant scene. More sadness to follow. Keep it locked all the way to the

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I am singer-songwriter Brandon Costello. This is Sirius Moonlight. It's a pop music mixtape. We do this Saturday nights, 10 to midnight. We've been doing our best to play sad songs all night as part of Summertime Sadness here at WRFL. We just heard Ian Anderson of Jethro Tull fame, Old Black Cat from Rupee's Dance, Jonathan Brook and The Story did Full-Fledged Strangers from Plum. We started that set off with a classic from Yoko Kanno and the Seatbelts, Call Me, Call Me, from the Cowboy Bebop OST. We will start the next set with little Nick Drake. We'll see where that takes us. I'll be back before the top of the hour to say goodnight. Stay with me.

Well, thanks for listening, whether for the last 2 minutes or the last 2 hours. I have been singer-songwriter Brennan Costello. This has been Sirius Moonlight. Do it again next Saturday night, 10 to midnight. We hope you have enjoyed Summertime Sadness. We'll keep playing the sad songs. I'm going to leave you with some Meatloaf. I don't know if this is sad or just angry, but it's great either way. I hope you don't have a sad week. Have a great week. A happy week. Either way, until next time, do good work.

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1: My name is Rylan Stone. I'm your DJ here on the Third Space on 88.1 WRFL Lexington. I'm glad to be back in the studio after a little bit of pre-recording. So it's been pre-recorded shows for the past 5 weeks, but I'm glad to be back here with you live from the Gatton Student Center here in the WRFL station. I'll be with you till that 2 o'clock hour, just playing a variety of things, but in general, more upbeat things to get you up and moving, to keep the party going as we get into the wee hours of this Sunday morning. So make sure you keep that dial tuned all the way to the left here on 8.1 WRFL Lexington. This next song is Rain by local Lexington band Swing Dance Club.

First song, as I introduced earlier, was Rain by Swing Dance Club from their album Safety and Solitude. It's a local Lexington band. Then after that was Death Cab for Cutie's new album, I Built You a Tower, and the song from that album was Trap Door that you heard. And that last song was a shoegaze track by the group Nothing, entitled The Rain Don't Care from their album A Short History of Decay. Now, switching gears in terms of genres, we're going to be playing a new wave synth-inspired track by artist Telehealth entitled Silver Spoon from the album Green World Image. If you like the sound of that, keep that dial tuned all the way to the left here on 88.1 WRFL Lexington.

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2: 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I'm your DJ, Ryland Stone, and I'm just gonna let you know some of what you've been listening to. So, as I said earlier, that first track you heard after I last came on was Silver Spoon by Telehealth. After that was Monterey's single Calypso. It's another local artist, local band. And that last song you heard was Jane Remover from the album Heart with the track Music Baby. So if you like what you heard, make sure you keep your dial tuned all the way to the left here on 80.1 WRFL Lexington. Art Farm is a local artist co-op in Lexington that provides workshops, tools, meeting spaces, common resources, and more to artists in Lexington. 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
1: I'm just popping in here really quickly to let you know about some of what's happening around Lexington. So today, that's Sunday the 26th, there's Songwriter Shindig at Green Lantern at 5 p.m., Stained Glass Sundays featuring Cole Chaney at Magnolia Boulevard, Hunter Flynn at Bedford, and Charlie Overman at the Burl at 1 p.m., Leanna Crawford at Manchester Music Hall at 6:30 p.m., and then Tail Sound presents Lexington Reggae Fest featuring Rick Jam, Dahl Wayne, Rob Dredd, and the KMA, M/Power Rhythm. And that is at the Olika Temple Great Lawn at 5 p.m. over near Beaumont Circle. Tuesday the 28th, Official Claire, Mammoth Cave 2, and Dog Ear at the Green Lantern at 8 p.m. Wednesday the 29th, Certainly So, with Logan Pilcher at the Burl at 8 p.m. Friday the 31st, Born Cross-Eyed, A Grateful Dead tribute is at the Burl at 8 p.m. And the Crave Fest Food and Music Festival will be at Gatton Park from 4:30 p.m. to 10 p.m. on the 31st, and then 11:30 a.m. to 10 p.m. on Saturday, August 1st. That's just some of the stuff that's happening around the Lexington area. Here soon. If you want to know any more events going on, check out the events calendar at WRFL.fm/events. But now we can go on back to the music. This next song is Past Lives by J-Sum from the album Belong. So if you like what you've heard so far and you like what you're going to hear, keep the dial tuned all the way to the left. 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

0: WRFL Lexington, in accordance with federal law and FCC regulations, confines the broadcast of indecent material to between the hours of 10 p.m. and 6 a.m. Sensitive listeners and children are advised to tune out during these times. 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
1: 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This is The Third Space, and I'm your DJ, Rylan Stone. I've been with you since the 12 o'clock hour, and I will stay with you until it reaches 2 a.m. Letting you know some of what you've heard since I last popped in. That last song you just heard was Pearl and the Oysters with Mandarin Moon from the album Monkey Mind. It's a lot of M's in there. And before that was Yumi Zuma with Chicago 2 AM from the album No Love Lost to Kindness. This next track is by local band Bedford. It's their single 1867. If you like what we've heard so far, keep that out tuned all the way to the left. You're on 88.1 WRFL Lexington.

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1: My name is Ryland Stone. You're listening to The Third Space here on 88.1 WRFL Lexington. Popping in really quick to let you know some of what you've been hearing over the airwaves. Since I last checked in, the song introduced was Bedford's 1867. Then after that, what you heard was Gavin Hunt with the single Memento. Then another single by a local artist that was Vallis's Sad Summer after that. And those last two were more electronic focused, with the first of those two being Frost Children with Creep from the album Tweaker Poem. And then after that, the last song that you just heard was Underscores with Hollywood Forever from the album You. We're going back to the local scene right now for these next few songs. And this next one is Monterey's single Leaves. If you like what we've heard, make sure you keep your dial tuned all the way to the left here on 88.1 WRFL Lexington.

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0: I'm Rylan Stone. I'm your DJ here on 88.1 WRFL Lexington. It's getting towards the end of my time with y'all, as I have to let y'all go at the 2 o'clock hour. So, for then, I'm going to play two songs by Underscores. And that's what's going to close us out for tonight. So, hope you enjoy. Hope you stay tuned for the next show on the schedule. And yeah, enjoy your now morning. And keep it dialed all to the left here on 88.1 WRFL Lexington.
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0: decent material to between the hours of 10 p.m. and 6 a.m. WRFL Lexington, in accordance with federal law and FCC regulations, confines the broadcasting of indecent material to between the hours of 10 p.m. and 6 a.m. Sensitive listeners and children are advised to tune out during these times. 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
1: Hello, you are listening to 88.1 WRFL Lexington. I did not realize the mic was turned up that high. I'm sorry to your ears. Hi. Good evening. Well, it's not really evening, is it? It's morning more than anything. I am on a crazy sleep cycle right now. Sleep schedule, whatever, doesn't matter. The fact that I got it wrong further proves my point. I could not fall asleep. I had to be somewhere at 11 a.m. Left that thing at like 2. No, closer to like 4. Had to go somewhere else after that. Came home at like 9. Fell asleep at 10, woke up at 1. That nap didn't seem to do much, but I'm sure it actually did make a difference. I'm just not feeling that it made much of a difference. Here's your music.

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1: 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We just heard Satellites by Frost Children off of Tweaker Poem. Before that, we heard Evil Music for Bad Dogs by Russell Buck off of Rave Pop. Before that, we heard Body the Pistol by Femtanal off of Man Bites Dog. And before that, we heard Eardrum by Six Impala off of Earwax. If you've been listening to me for the past couple weeks, I am a little bit obsessed with Eardrum by Six Impala. I've been having to make a conscious effort to not throw it onto every single playlist because it matches everything else I listen to and it just goes hard. It's more difficult than you would expect to not just keep listening to the same song over and over live. The thing is, it's live. Not live, but you know what I mean. And so I want to show off a variety of music rather than just the things I keep listening to over and over and over again. But I started this playlist before I got really annoying about Eardrum. So it's actually the theme of this week's set. So just thought I would mention that because I think it's neat.
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1: 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DJ Baldspot, where I play a different theme every week. 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
3: Hello, you are listening to 88.1 WRFL Lexington. This is From the Void. That's me, I'm Void. I kind of need to clarify that because now that I think about it, I'm not the only person named Void. It's certainly not a common name, and I don't think I've ever met anyone with that as their legal name, but my uncle changed the name of his project that he was, like, his weird little experimental bird noises ambient experimental project. I say weird in a good way, obviously, to Hands Holding the Void. Around the same time, I changed the name I went by to Void. And so next time I talked to him in person, I was like, oh, why do we have the same name now? I just thought that was funny. It was silly. And also, there's a chance that he's listening right now because I made my mom send him the link to this. So hi George, if you're listening. You can't see it, but I just waved like a toddler because I think it's funny to wave like a toddler even though I am a grown adult. We just heard Chase This Feeling by Leroy off of Status Update Music. Before that, we heard Nasty Work by Femtanol and Disbrokey. Before that, we heard Bass Down Low by Russell Buck off of Rave Pop. Before that, we heard Show Day by Maple and Father Coy off of It's Called Having Fun and Playing. Before that, we heard Devil Girl by Free99 off of Trauma Reduction Prayer.

Hello, I have to read something out real quick. On Sunday, today, the 26th, there will be the songwriter shindig at Green Lantern at 5 p.m. Today, there will also be Stained Glass Sundays featuring Cole Chaney, Magnolia Boulevard, Hunter Flynn, Bedford, and Charlie Overman at the Burl at 1 p.m.

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1: Hello, you are listening to 88.1 WRFL Lexington. I just got a text from my mother saying, "We heard your shout out to your uncle." And I said, "Yay." And then she said, "We're all going to bed now, though." I've failed as a DJ. The point of my show is to keep people awake. And my mom is tired. I have to play louder music now. That's obviously the solution. It's not just, you know, the people in my family. All of us are grown adults with sleep schedules and responsibilities. That doesn't matter. What matters is I'm playing loud music. That's the only part that matters. But I can understand it. You know, I can be left alone. She says, "Have a great show. I still have it playing for your stats." And then a bunch of little music emojis. Yay. Thanks, Mom. Good night. Have a good sleep. Hopefully this doesn't wake you up then, because it's only going to get louder from here on out and also a little bit more dissonant. Basically, the front half of this was like kind of furry music, which is why I was like, "Oh no, my family's tuning in tonight." Because I'm not even a furry. I've tried. Don't get me wrong. I've tried to be a furry. I made a fursona and everything when I was in high school, and I just immediately stopped caring about it. Granted, I did make my fursona a girl, and so that may have been part of it. But then a couple months ago, I was like, you know, I made my fursona a girl. Maybe that's why I don't get into it. So this time I made my fursona a boy, and it still didn't work. I forgot how to draw him. So no matter what I do, I just can't get into it. And it's not fair, because I feel like maybe it's just some weird thing where I'm like pushing against the concept of having a fursona, because I was like bullied in elementary school for meowing at people, which, by the way, does not stop me from meowing at people. It didn't even work in terms of like the negative reinforcement part. Anyway, good night, Mom. Good night, extended family. Good night, Elliot. Good night, Nona and Papa. Here's some horse girl, which is ironic because it's the other side of my family that's obsessed with horses.

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1: Hello, you are listening to 88.1 WRFL Lexington. We just heard Body by Molly, which is a single. Before that, we heard Kill Free by Fresca off of Ultimatum. Before that, we heard That's My Beach by Horse Girl off of Nature is Healing. I didn't realize I'd only played three songs, but it's probably because I talked for 10 minutes in between Eat You Up and That's My Beach, apparently, which is surprising. I wonder if I forgot to list something, but I feel like I didn't. So, I guess I was just the yapper, which is unsurprising. I'm a lot more comfortable on the microphone now. I had a YouTuber phase when I was in middle school, and it's finally paying off. I'm finally not just scared that people will Google my old username. Now it's like, the skills I developed are actually helping me as an adult. That's like the one benefit of not having friends when you were in middle school. I got really good at talking to myself. That sounds so much worse when you say it out loud. Anyway, here's your music.

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1: Hello, we just heard Easy Dreams by Ethan Plus off of Machines. Before that, we heard Fight Back by Fresca off of Ultimatum. Before that, we heard Afterlife by Frost Children off of Tweaker Poem. Before that, we heard Hard Data Permitted VIP by Feminem off of Adherol. Before that, we heard Blush by Infract off of Emo Boy. And before that, we heard Bruce Wayne by DJ Woe off of Woe Crazy. So you know the bit online where it's like coworkers showing you the worst music you've ever heard? That's kind of how I feel right now, except I don't, obviously me, the coworker, I don't feel like it's the worst music ever made because I like it, but that's because I'm the coworker. I'm literally doing that right now. One of my coworkers is awake and I was like, I'm live on the radio right now. So now I'm doing the coworker music thing from a distance and publicly. And I think that's really funny.
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0: 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This is From the Void. That's me. I'm Void. We just heard Will I Remember by CPU Buddha off of 2, I guess. Well, it's... I think... No, Will I Remember is a different one. What is this... This one's called If I Remember. If you want to know how to find this song, other than just looking up CPU Buddha, you might have to go to our website, because none of these are standard English keyboard characters. Not English. I forgot what our actual alphabet is called. But anyway, before that, we heard... It's Not Like That Anymore by Tiffany Day off of Halo. Before that, we heard Echo Layer by Water Spirit and Quirky. And before that, we heard Crowd Killing 101 by Leroy.

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2: 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Before that, we heard Bullet in My Brain by Free 99 off of Out for Blood. Before that, we heard one of my favorite songs that I love to play way too much on this station, All or Nothing by Can of Bliss off of Champion. And before that, we heard It's Me, I Am Him by MKUltra off of The Civilian with a Million Faces. The Can of Bliss album that All or Nothing is on, Champion, is one of two separate albums I played tonight that have what has been called horrendous furry art. I don't disagree with this sentiment, but it's objectively good art. Like, I mean, you can't really grade art on an objective scale unless you're doing, like, perspective stuff, which I'm not thinking about that. But, you know, they're proportionate, the perspective does make sense. It's not bad to look at. It's just like, oh, that's a furry's butt. That's someone's fursona's tail out like that. And then the other one is like, this is just a really fat dog fursona. And I think that's awesome.
3: Just like say anything that would that an album would start with or something.
4: The 2008 economic collapse.
3: Perfect.

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1: Okay, so there's two of these song titles that I can't actually say on the air. So you should go to our website to see the name of the song that I just played by Free 99 off of Trauma Reduction Prayer. Before that, I played 2008 by Dashy off of Dashy Core Volume 1. Before that, I played Offline by Fresca off of Ultimatum. Before that, I played another song that I can't say the name of on the air by Can of Bliss off of Myrtle Broadway and The Big Bang Theory. Someday I'm going to release a song that's just called, like, I can't say the name of this on the air, but that'll actually just be the name of it. You know, just to cause problems on purpose.

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1: 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We just heard Back Up a Bit There, Pal, by Maple off of It's Called Having Fun and Playing. Before that, we heard Why Even Bother Making Real Music by Snuxed, that's my guess on how to pronounce that, off of Daria Shmaria. Before that, we heard Creep by Frost Children off of Tweaker Poem. Before that, we heard I Like It by Bass Victim off of Bass Punk. And before that, we heard Flawless by Zomb, or Zombie, maybe, I don't know. I'm in their Discord server, I could just ask. I'll do that when I get home, because I don't get good data here.

Sigo.

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This is From the Void. That's me, I'm Void. We just heard Get Ugly by Leroy off of Status Update Music. Before that, we heard Face Down by... Sorry, I just, like, took a full step backwards away from the microphone for literally no reason. Before that, we heard Face Down by Water Spirit. Before that, we heard Dead Red Line plus No Flash Photography by Unfamiliar and Zombie off of Rubberneck. Before that, we heard Heels Broke Equals Died by Magna Carta off of Beautiful Disaster. Up next, we have some Machine Girl.

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0: Personal diary with a black cover, which is called a book of shadows.
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2: Hello. So for upcoming events, later today, Sunday, the 26th is just kind of a difficult word for me. I used to have a speech impediment. Probably still do. Leanna Crawford will be at Manchester Music Hall at 6:30 p.m. and Tall Sound presents Lexington Reggae Fest featuring Rick Jam, Dol Wayne, Rob Dredd, and the KMA, M Power Rhythm at Olika Temple Great Lawn at 5 p.m.
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2: 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We just heard Tiger Pie by Kim J off of Creatures. Before that, we heard Black Tar Heroin by Fur Trash off of Fur Core. That's six. I think it's Fur Core 6. Tonight is Speedrun, any percent WR. Oh, world record. That's it. And before that, we heard Jackpot by Lip Critic off of Theft World. Before that, we heard Adrenaline by Talkie Has Died off of Wrath Complex. And before that, we heard Grindhouse by Machine Girl off of MG Ultra. Oh, and that's all the talking on air I have to do for tonight. I will see you next week. Good night or good morning, depending on, when you woke up.

this shit. All right, let's see this one.

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1: You should have listened. They're already here. The radio told of their return. Their defeat was merely a delay from the time after commercial radio domination, when the sounds of streaming rang through the land. But no one wanted to believe. They were hearing it on the radio. And when the truth finally dawned, it dawns in terrible music. But there is one they fear. And their tongue, it is 88.1. WRFL, Lexington.
2: Good morning, everyone. This is Drew from Spin the Black Circle, WRFL, Lexington. I'm sure you guys, this is a random fill that I put in. So if you guys haven't heard from me at this time, like I said, my name is Drew. This has been the Black Circle. We usually have shows on Thursday, 7 to 9. But yeah, it's been a minute since I've done a 5 to 7 time slot, which is exciting. Because I have to wake up really early. And to some of you, you guys are like, oh, this is nothing for me, or oh, it's not that late. But it doesn't matter. I'm glad that you guys are here and listening. This is awesome. I usually have my pal Leo, who's also on the show with me, and we just riff back and forth and just say stupid stuff at each other. But yes, I'm excited to get here. And you know what? I want to play some music, some hardcore music. Not ish hardcore, but like, you know what I mean? Yes. So the first song I want to put you guys onto, or you probably have already heard it, is this song. It's called City Song. I want you guys to hear it. It's beautiful.

0: Shrieks. The breath's long. And the fires are out. The water sits still.
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return and no reply. Oh, I wish I could hold the planet up with my two hands and make it right with glad return and warm reply. It's not to say, was

over you now. Cause I loved you then. And I love you now. Cause I loved you then. And I love you now.

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1: Good morning, everyone. This is still Drew from Spin the Black Circle at WRFL Lexington. Before I talk to you anything about music related, actually, this is going to be music related. I wanted to talk to you guys about the Kentucky Music Business Club, which is an organization for University of Kentucky students that provides members with valuable hands-on experience and promotes a love for the music industry. KMBC offers its members opportunities to meet and hear from industry professionals, attend site visits, and learn about how to get involved in music. More information about the club and how to get involved is available on the Kentucky Music Business Club's BB Involved page or Instagram at kmbc.uky. I always get tripped up with the BB Involved. I always say BBN Involved, and then it sounds weird. Doesn't matter to you guys. Anyways, how are you guys doing? This is a wonderful dark morning. To be fair, it is 5:30, so give me, I need to be realistic about this. All right, so what have we just heard? We heard some Polvo, some Deaf Heaven, some Chat Pile, Daughter Swans, good little group of noise and post rock and all the shebang. The Chat Pile song was wonderful. I'm a big fan of that one. It's a very low-key acoustic little ballad, but I want to keep it going. The next two songs I'll actually talk to you guys about, because this is a, well, technically a group of bands that I'm very passionate about, that you may or may not be familiar with. There's this band called Shearling. If you don't know who they are, they're underground, but they used to be a band, or at least the main two members of it used to be in a band called Sprain, and Sprain is a lot, and when I say a lot more popular, it's like rate your music popular kind of thing, and they used to have this like kind of slowcore kind of sound, and then they moved to like more like post rock noise rock mixture. Like if I saw someone say if Chat Pile tried to do Swans or something, I don't know how to explain it. But I'm a huge fan. Sprain, their album The Lamb Is Effigy, is one of the best albums of the 21st century. I had it for, like, I had it as album of the decade, at least for me, up until 2025, when their spinoff band, the one that Sprain broke up, and then they created Shearling, they released an album, which, I can't say the title on the air, but it is this one hour and 2 minute long song, and it is, like, the greatest thing that you could ever hear. If you guys are familiar, like, with that, or if you like Sprain, please check it out. I'm a big thing of it. I'm gonna play a song from The Lamb Is Effigy, and then I'm gonna play a song which they just released a few days ago, which is gonna be on an EP that is coming out very, very soon. I'm a big fan of this. But this first song I want you to hear is a personal, in my opinion, one of their masterpieces. And I recommend it to anyone. This is Man Proposes and God Disposes by Sprain.

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1: Good morning, everyone. Drew is back. So did you guys like those songs? The two songs you just heard? Yeah. I personally love them. I think they're great. I mean, Man Proposes God Disposes I've loved ever since it came out. It's wonderful. It has constantly been in my rotation. And if you like that big sound, listen to the rest of the album and then listen to the one Shearling album that, like I said, I can't play. It's 1 hour. Like, it's only one song and it's 1 hour. It is one of the greatest, like, its use of symbolism is just great. And then the, what is it, Believe Me, Dust by Shearling, which just came out a few days ago, and the EP that's going to come out 31st. Please check it out. I'm a big fan. One of the big reasons why I love WRFL so much is that I get to meet so many people that love listening to music, love listening to all different types of music, even music that, like, you wouldn't hear on the radio and all that. And the reason why I wanted to play it to you guys is that I wanted to share my love for it so I can talk about it. I hate the idea that people are like, oh, I want to keep my music niche or whatever so they can maintain an aura that no one really cares about. So I wanted to play those songs for you guys because I wanted to see if anyone else liked them, and I want people to be fans with them because they're a very small band, and I'd love to know at least one other person that likes them. So, yeah. So, what do we have coming up next? This one is a personal favorite. This is from the 80s. It's either 89 or 90 when this came. I think it was 89. They're niche. They're actually not niche. It's Beastie Boys. This is from their best album, Paul's Boutique. This is one of the hardest songs ever made. Check it out. It's looking down the barrel of a gun.

Shores, voyage considered six to bless. Minus 55 and thousands. Two screen for fiction as they laughing. 33rd degree, new continents we mapping. Ask what happened as I bleed my vocal orifice. We breathe too much nonsense.

waiting for. From the University of Kentucky, wearing the number 88.1 and playing the position of all the way to the left, you're listening to WRFL Lexington!

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1: Yo, yo, yo, this is Drew with Spin the Black Circle, WRFL Lexington. What have we just heard? We've heard some Velvet Underground, some Miniman, Hello, Chat Pile. Oh my god. Dude, Chat Pile is one of those bands that whenever I hear them, it's like, dang, I really wish I got into them sooner. They're just wonderful. They're great. They have the like acoustic stuff like you just heard, and then early on my show you also heard some of their stuff. But then they have the loud, nice and stuff. I know. What a wonderful description. I do want to say for the show, I'm dedicating this entire show to my co-host who is not here this morning. It's his birthday. He just turned 19, and I just wanted to wish him a happy birthday. It would have been nice for him to be here, but I'm going to let him sleep in. He's also out of town as well, so I can't really do that. So, I wanted to dedicate this last bit to him. One of my good friends, probably a friend that I'm hopefully going to have for the rest of my life. Today I want you guys to say something nice to one of your good friends, because you know what? Life is cool. Life is awesome. All right. Enough chit chat. Let's get into it. This is a song that... This is one of those songs where you've probably always heard, maybe, like, throughout maybe your youth. At least for me. A song that I've heard throughout my youth, and I never knew what it was, and then once I found what it was, I just listened to it nonstop. This is a song that Leo, my co-host, loves. This is probably his favorite song by this artist, and any of his side things as well. This is also a personal favorite and one of the best written songs of all time. This is Seasons by Chris Cornell.

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1: Good morning, everyone. How's everyone doing? It is 6:30. Well, 6:31, I think, technically. Yeah. How's everyone doing? It's a very cloudy morning. Before I get into any more shenanigans, I want to talk to you guys about something very important. The Kentucky Tenants is a 501c3 nonprofit organization and a tenant union fighting for a Kentucky where everyone has a safe, dignified, permanently affordable housing governed by the community. Their goal is to build community power and improve quality of life through greater tenant protections across the city and state, tenant units, and the creation of social housing options. More information is available at kytenants.org. Isn't that awesome? What have we just heard? We have heard some Father John Misty, Goodbye Mr. Blue, sing that live, or I saw it live a few weeks ago, or him, and Goodbye Mr. Blue was one of the most beautiful songs ever to hear live. It's awesome. We heard some Vampire Weekend, Dying Young. That's that song. That the first half of Modern Vampires of the City, the Vampire Weekend album, is one of the greatest runs of songs ever. It's just, it's so like 21st century-esque. I know that sounds like weird to say, but it's just awesome. Now we have, and then we listened to Seasons by Chris Cornell, a personal favorite of mine. Yes, I don't want to waste any more time. Let's see what we're going to be playing. We're going to be playing some Pearl Jam later on. But right now, we are going to be playing a very famous artist. A very famous band. Which is usually credited among music things, music groups, as probably the first supergroup, music supergroup ever. This group, comprised of Eric Clapton, you know, the famous guitarist, one of the best to ever do it, Ginger Baker, one of the greatest drummers ever, and Jack Bruce, one of the greatest bass players and vocalist ever. And we're going to be playing a live song, which is actually performed by Eric Clapton instead. It is one of the greatest live songs, in my opinion, and it is a cover of one of the most important songs ever made. This is Crossroads by Cream.

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1: Good morning, everyone. This is the second to last time that you're going to hear from me. Let's just get on to what's happening. So around town, today specifically, I'm going to talk about what's happening today because there's a lot going on today, actually. At the Green Lantern, we have the songwriter Shindig at the Green Lantern at 5 p.m. We have Stained Glass Sundays featuring Cole Chaney and Magnolia Boulevard, Hunter Flynn, Bedford, and Charlie Overman at the Borough at 1 p.m. We have Leanna Crawford at Manchester Music Hall at 6:30. And then we have Tall Sound Presents, the Lexington Reggae Fest featuring Rick Jam, Dual Wayne, Rob Dredd, and the KMA, and the M Power Rhythm at the Olikia Temple Great Lawn at 5 p.m. Isn't this just wonderful, everyone? All right, well, I'm going to play one or two more songs, and then the third one I'm going to just mention out. Like I said, I'm dedicating this to my co-host who is not here today, but let me just get on with it because I want to have enough time to play it. All right, this is I've Been Riding with a Ghost by Songs Ohio.

Hello, everyone. This is the last time you guys are going to hear from me. This is Drew from Spin the Black Circle. I'm going to dedicate this last song to my co-host, who is not here today. If anyone who has listened in before to our show knows that he and I are big Pearl Jam fans, this is his favorite Pearl Jam song, I'm sure. And I just want to wish him a happy birthday. And yeah, I don't want to waste any more time. This is Inside Job by Pearl Jam.

All right, good morning, everyone. This is Steven. You're listening to Video on the Radio. Thanks for tuning in to 88.1 WRFL Lexington. I want to remind you all, for the show in the next 2 hours, you're going to be hearing songs that the artists have taken time to make music videos for. I encourage you to check them out on YouTube. I've also built a playlist for today's show. You can find that through going to today's show page, and there will be a link on there that will connect you to the playlist. We're going to get some things started with some more modern stuff, some things out of the play box. We'll begin with Pearl and the Oysters.

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3: Sweet. All right, cool. Thanks, guys.
4: All right, you've got tuned in to Video on the Radio. My name is Steven. The first block you heard began with Stray Out of the Playbox, Pearl and the Oysters with Wide Awake. They did a music video for that, and for all the songs you'll be hearing for the next 2 hours. In their video, there's a lot of fun interactions with the singer and setting. Definitely had like a 70s vibe to it. And then you heard Camera Obscura with Lloyd, I'm Ready to Be Heartbroken. I really wanted to use that for the last specialty playlist that we did for last week with Summertime Sadness. And there's going to be a couple others that just didn't quite make the cuts that you'll be hearing today. But the song was a lot of fun. The music video has these cheesy dancers just going through all these different settings, and the singer is just there singing it very affectionously. So it's provides this really cool dichotomy between the two. Then you heard my favorite band, Metric, with Breathing Underwater. That music video is just a compilation of their live performances. And then you heard Garbage with The World Is Not Enough, which comes from a James Bond movie, but the music video just takes place in its own little world. A lot of science fiction vibes and imagery for it. So, next block begins with Matt Berry, one of my favorite actors, and surprisingly a very talented musical artist too.

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1: 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Thanks for tuning in to Video on the Radio. My name is Steven. Last block you heard began with Matt Berry. Yes, the actor Matt Berry. He also is a very talented multi-instrumentalist player with his song Lord Above. And in the music video for that, it was kind of a weird one. It's got some man taking the mysterious crate and dumping it in the sea and escaping from the scene. Not sure if it was a body. There's not much of a story to it, but it was interesting visuals. Then you heard Modest Mouse with Invisible, brought a lot of energy, and with it in the video, it's called Invisible, and if you listen to the lyrics, there's a guy who begins the video stuck in traffic and then just gets out and just starts doing these insane hacky sack tricks, and just everyone is ignoring him. So, and then last you heard was Shaky Graves, Century City, and that has a really cool futuristic look to it. There's some aliens or dino people in it, but definitely kind of fitting in with the science fiction vibes that came earlier with Garbage. All right, next block is going to be an indie rock playbox block. Go begin things off with Death Cab for Cutie.

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1: All right, you're tuned in to Video on the Radio. My name is Steven. The last block you heard was an indie rock playbox block. Began with Death Cab for Cutie with Punching the Flowers. The music video for that has a lot of dancing partners in it. It was actually quite beautiful, just seeing them dance while the band is playing. And then you heard Car Seat Headrest with Fill in the Blank. It's actually more of a lyric video than anything, but what was cool in their video for this is they left the I Feel So fill in the blank, just left it for you, the viewer, to decide what goes there. And then you heard The Cream with Goodbye, had a lot of weird visualizations to it. And then last was Mary in the Junkyard with Blood. And it was kind of another fun video where a singer's going around town messing with a Yeti type character. It's not exactly a Yeti, but definitely gives that vibe. All right, we're getting some more classic alternative here for this last block before the top of the hour. I'm going to start things off with Beck.

All right, so for this last little bit, you heard a classic with Beck, Where It's At. The music video for that has a lot of just fun, different vignettes for it. One of my favorites is the robot when speaking. I got two turntables and a microphone. And then you heard another classic alternative staple, Pavements with Cut Your Hair. And in it, the band is going to a barbershop. And as they step up to the barber, there's weird things happening with each one, but fun one to go with. And then last you heard something that got recommended on the algorithm for YouTube, and next one will be for another recommendation on the algorithm for us. But it was Sea Fret, which are pretty popular bands across on the other side of the ocean. They had the song Signal Fire, and in it, it was really cool visuals with Morse code and the whole SOS thing and person going on this journey to cross land to a lighthouse. All right, so you're listening to 88.1 WRFL Lexington. My name is Steven. The name of the show is Video on the Radio. A reminder that all the songs you've been hearing this past hour and this coming hour have music videos for them. You can check out those music videos on YouTube. I also have a playlist built for this. If you go to the show page, you'll find a link to it, and hope you all check some of them out. There's some great ones there. Next up, like I said, a recommendation from the YouTube algorithm. This is Iron Chick.

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1: All right, you've got tuned into Video on the Radio. We began our second hour with Iron Chick, which was a song that or video that got recommended thanks to YouTube algorithm with My Best Friend is a Nihilist. And then it's in the music video, the Grim Reaper and a hearse is just kind of following band members around, kind of have a fun, kind of tongue-in-cheek look to it. Then you heard out of the Playbox, Piebald, with Still on the Couch. Their video for that is just a collection of videos that they shot while practicing, recording, kind of goofing around. Then you heard another one of my favorite bands, The Hives, with Wait a Minute. And the music video is comprised mostly of shots that are just up close of the bands, and some of them are really up close, like just, you know, all you see is their eyes or their mouths and stuff like that. And then you heard a couple more songs out of the Playbox, Sparta with Without Your Hands. And for that music video, it's just a single camera doing one shot, one take the whole time as the band plays. And then you heard Emperor X with Superbus, and that was shot on and around a bus station. So, go again, some other favorites of mine. You're going to hear next, Purity Ring.

Tune in and join me for Dave's Deep Dives every Wednesday from 10 a.m. to 12 noon for plenty of rock, blues, jazz, Americana, and more. You'll hear genre and theme shows, alternate takes, and plenty of live recordings from the last 60 years of music. So, come and take a dive and join me in the deep end all the way to the left at 88.1 WRFL Lexington.

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This last block you heard began with Purity Ring, Heart Sigh. Had some really cool visuals in it, almost like a utopian world that they create for it, a little futuristic feel to it. And then you heard a couple of bands that create some awesome videos. Hot Chip was first with Night and Day, and in it, it has this look of alien cult vibes going on right there. It was actually directed by Peter Serafinkiewicz, so that was kind of a cool connection there. And then you heard OK Go with White Knuckles. OK Go is known for doing a lot of really amazing music videos. This one was a one-take video that they did with dogs, and can only imagine how much training and practice that took to for them to get through the whole song with all the different dogs, but really cool to watch, really fun to watch. All right, going into the last couple of blocks here, we're going to begin with Illuminati Hotties.

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1: All right, taking a look around town this week. Today, if the weather is good, you might want to check out Tall Sound Presents Lexington Reggae Fest, featuring Rick Jam, Doll Wayne, Rob Dredd, and the KMA with Power Rhythm. It's going to be at the Olaika Temple, Great Lawn, at 5 o'clock. Tuesday, the 28th, there's Official Claire, Mammoth Cave 2, and Doggy at the Green Lantern at 8 o'clock. That's a 21 and up show. Wednesday the 29th, there's Certainly So with Logan Pilcher at the Burl at 8 o'clock. And then next weekend, Friday and Saturday, and I think Sunday also, unless it's changed, is Crave Fest Food and Music Festival. It's going to be at Gatton Park. You just heard kind of a more poppy techno electronic beat here in the last little bit. Started with Illuminati Hotties, You're Better Than Ever. It's a fun video to check out where she's skateboarding down the street and just random animations are popping up on the people as she passes by. Then you heard Let's Eat Grandma with Watching You Go. The music video is just the band playing, but great sound to it. Which led us to Jenny on Holiday, which Jenny on Holiday is actually one of the members of Let's Eat Grandma, so I thought about pairing those together. You heard Every Ounce of Me, and in that she is a runaway bride or a widow, depending on which perspective you're looking at for it. And then you last heard Freeze Pop with Stakeout, and that was a fun little video that just has some simple animations to it. We're going to get into the last block of music. I want to remind you all that everything you've heard today is available on YouTube. Check it out. The music videos have a way of telling a deeper story for the songs. The playlist is connected to my show page, but you can also just look them up individually as well. This last block, you're going to hear Miss Grit with Mind Disaster, Trigger Finger with Come Clean. I'm going to play some Daft Punk with Human After All and close things out with Orbital. Hope everyone has a great week. I'll catch you all next week with more songs and videos that go with them.

All right, live from the crawl space of the Gatton Student Center, it's your humble host and servant there, Jim. Welcome to a special edition of Live from the Crawl Space here, doing a nice little fill. I'll be back on Friday of this week and Friday of the week after, doing a fill, 8 to 10 p.m. All right, let's go ahead and recap what we had for the past half hour, thanks to Video on the Radio, my companion here at WRFL. We had Illuminati Hotties with You're Better Than Ever on the album Kiss Your Frenemies, followed by Let's Eat Grandma with the track Watching You Go on the album Two Ribbons. Then we had Jenny on Holiday with the track Every Ounce of Me on the album Quicksand Heart. After that, we had Freeze Pop with the track Stakeout, followed by, on the album Fancy Ultra Fresh. Then we had Miss Grit with the track Mind Disaster on the album Under My Umbrella, followed by Triggerfinger on the track Come Clean on the album Tarmac. Then we had Daft Punk Classic with the track Human After All on the album Human After All. And you just heard Orbital with the track The Saint on the album Insides. Ladies and gentlemen, since this is a special, nice little pop-up program, I did come across a treasure trove of records. My friend and neighbor, Alex, helped me acquire some very good records, and I'm about to crack one open for you. Luckily, this artist has rare gems that I can play in the daylight, so stick with me, we're going to get right into it. WRFL Lexington, your only alternative left. Thanks for joining me this morning. I'll be with you for 3 hours today.

0: I was a disc jockey when I was 19. I was lucky. I found a job, like, you know, when I should have been still learning about it. And it inspired Wonderful Wino and Willie West, a character of mine. Radio stations, of course, change personnel rather rapidly. Willie West is no longer at Wonderful Wino. He's been replaced by Scott Lame.
1: Hi, gang! Scott Lame here! The boss jock with the boss sounds from the boss list of the boss 30 that my boss told me to play! Right here on the nifty 850. Wonderful Wino Radio!
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1: Wino time, bing bong, 5 minutes past the big hour at 5 o'clock. Hey, we'll get started with one of the big sounds this week. Number five. Last week was number nine. Moved up four spaces. Here it is, one of the new supergroups, Crosby, Stills, Nash, Young, Merrill Lynch, Pierce, Sacco, and Vanzetti. And the ever-present footprints cross the shadows on the carpets of the hallways of the memories of your mind. Okay, kids, one of the big sounds and a great story behind that one. And you heard it first right here on Wonderful Wino. Wonderful Wino. Wino time, bing bong, 5 minutes past the big hour at 5 o'clock. Moving along with two in a row, a big double play, back-to-back sounds for you on this Scott Lame get-together on a wonderful Wednesday. Here's a tune that's really moving fast. When I say fast, it was recorded at 9 o'clock this morning. At 12 noon, it was number 15. At 3 o'clock, it was the number one sound in town. And now it's a golden oldie. Solid gold to make you feel old. Solid gold to make you feel old. A golden flashback from the summer of 69, before you were born. Remember, kids? Here they are, the Red, White, and Blue Electric Outdoor Protestant Blues Band. Jenny.

0: Jenny! Okay, it's always good to get into some Super Go! Super Go! Okay, we'll take about 5 minutes out here for the latest news from around the world from the award-winning Wino Newsroom, and then back with more of the big sounds for you here on the Scott Lane Get Together for Wonderful Wednesday afternoon. Wino time, ping pong, 5 minutes past the big hour of 5 o'clock. As soon as we come back, we'll be listening on Medical Records, Won't You Take My Heart by the Donors, and My Body is Rejecting Your Heart by the Recipient. But first, Wino News! Wino News! Wino! From around the world, across the nation, and up your street, here it is, Wino News, with Wino Newsman Bill Pieper. Saigon! Phnom Penh! Bangkok! That's it from Wino News. Details on the half hour. Okay, kids, and back with more of the big sounds for you here. Wino time, bing bong, 5 minutes past the big hour of 5 o'clock. Right here on Wonderful Wino, Wonderful Wino. More hits, more often. Big number seven this week. Number seven. This is one of the great bands from San Francisco, Brain Damage. And a tune that's really making it for them. In fact, it's number three. That's right, it moved up four spots while I was talking about it. Here it is. Okay, one of the big sounds that you heard right here. Wonderful Wino, Wonderful Wino. Wino time, ping pong, 5 minutes past the big hour at 5 o'clock. And say, stick around following the show, kids. We'll be featuring some local basketball. Local basketball. Today, Andy Granatelli Vocational plays the Mighty Purple of Owsley High. One of the big games, too. Okay, let's move back with more of the big sounds. Billy and the Blemishes and One Last Pimple.
1: I got one last pimple from Grand State with you. Don't know whether to break it or leave it alone. It's the only one I call my own.
0: Hey, don't forget, kids, if you have a problem like that, yes, if you're the only one in the crowd who doesn't have unsightly blemishes, pick up on Pimple On. Now you can put them anywhere you want. Put them all on one side of your face and look the other way. Put a peace sign on your forehead. Spell out your girlfriend's name on your back. Hey, coming up during the next hour here on the Scott Lame Show, we'll be listening to the new John Lennon single, which, if you play it backwards at slow speed, it screws up your needle. And don't forget, the Associated Press tells us that 218 people have been killed on the nation's highways. The National Safety Council expects a total of 500. You're not trying, friends.

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0: gonna drive past you really quick. Ready?
1: Hey. Oh. Ah. Oh. Oh. Oh. Oh. Oh.
0: All right. I'm done goofing around. Live at the Crawl Space, the Gatton Student Center. This is Jim, your humble host and servant, at this very gloomy hour, 9 to noon, with you today on a special little trip here with my music. We got Bliss, once again, Windows 96 playing in the background. This is my typical backing track. Let's go ahead and recap what we had for you in the past half hour. Okay, going back. We started off with the one, the only, George Carlin with the track Son of a Wino off of one of his first albums, FM and AM. Then we had Poobah with Smoke on the album Let Me In, followed by Magic with their single Cotton Candy from 1969. Then we had three from the wonderful, wonderful Playbox, the General Playbox. We had Telescreens with the track Preacher on the album Why the Lights Flicker, followed by All Them Witches with the track Red Rocking Chair with the album House of Mirrors. Followed by that, let's see, we had Death Cab for Cutie with the track Punching the Flowers, which you just heard on the album I Want to Build a Tower. We're gonna get back to everything, everybody, so bear with me while, hold on. Just want to make sure that I'm, I'm on my P's and Q's over here. It's a new time of day. 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Gonna get right back into the music, folks, but first we got a nice little word for you.

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0: right, hey everybody, back again with ya. I'm gonna join you really quick. I just wanted to do the around town segment, looking at what we've got going on here in Lexington for this week. All right, so Sunday the 26th, that is today, Songwriter Shindig at the Green Lantern, 5 p.m. followed by Stained Glass Sundays featuring Cole Chaney, Magnolia Boulevard, Hunter Flynn, Bedford, and Charlie Overman. The Burl at 1 p.m. today. Leanna Crawford, Manchester Music Hall, 6:30 p.m. today. And Tall Sound presents Lexington Reggae Fest featuring Rick Jam, Dolwayne, Rob Dredd, and the KMA M Power Rhythm. Olega Temple Great Lawn, 5 p.m. today. Tuesday the 28th, Official Claire Mammoth Cave 2 and Doggy. The Green Lantern, 21 and up only, 8 p.m. Wednesday the 29th, Certainly So with Logan Pilcher, The Burl, 8 p.m. Friday the 31st, Born Cross-Eyed, A Grateful Dead Tribute, The Burl at 8 p.m. Active Ingredients album release with show with the Meltzers and Vibrolos. The Green Lantern, 21 and up at 8 p.m. Crave Fest Food and Music Festival, Gatton Park at 4:30 p.m. to 10 p.m. And then finally, Saturday the 1st of August, already August, Crave Fest Food and Music Festival, Gatton Park at 11:30 to 10 p.m. And A Joke with Keaton Todd and Kyle Zorns, Brewer Dude at 6 p.m. Again, my name is Jim. Thank you for joining me, and we will be right back with the music. You have a good day. Oh, but first, we need to hear a little word from
1: Poochies! Poochies! Poochies! Oh, Poochies!
0: Thanks, everybody.

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1: Oh, Puccini! Oh, Puccini!

All right. Live from the Gatton Student Center, crawl space at the Gatton Student Center. This is Jim, your humble host and servant of this wonderful hour of the day. Let's go ahead and recap what we had for the past half hour. We had, we had Yes with the track Survival on the album. Yesterday's one from that collection. We had Will Sheff with the track Devastation on the album Extra Mile, followed by Crooked Deal Band with the track Highway Home. That's a on the album Singles. And then you just heard Iron Claw with the track Claustrophobia on the album Iron Claw. Once again, my name is Jim. Thanks for joining me today. No Safe Shore, as is usual for my show. So we are in the daylight. Very happy to be here. I love doing fills and shaking things up a little bit. So whoever's listening to me, thank you, thank you, thank you. I very much appreciate it. Stay safe, stay dry. It looks a little gloomy out there, but it's not pouring yet. All right, everybody. We'll be back. I'm going to go ahead and play something from somebody who's a little local. WRFL Lexington, your only alternative left. My name is Jim. 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

All right. Hey, everybody. Live from the crawl space of the Gatton Student Center, this is your humble host and servant, Jim, once again. Laying it down here with you, I'm going to go ahead and recap what we had for the past half hour. We started the hour off with a nice little local play box. We had Yarley Jung with the track Midas on their self-titled album, Yarley Jung, followed by the single Mona by the artist Winkler. Then we had Bedford with their single 1867, followed by Monterey's Calypso single. We had Tiny Tiny with Friend in Philadelphia on the album New Batch of Nightmares, followed by the artist Any Given Moment with the track Jack-O-Lantern, that's a single. Then Granddaddy with AM180 on the album Under the Western Freeway, followed by Tape Snake with the track Medford on the album As in Cassette, and you just heard Where's the Caveman, the artist Where's the Caveman with the track Bridge to Nowhere, that's a single. And while I've got you, everybody, I'm going to go ahead and let you know. The Sexual Violence Resource Center of the Bluegrass provides comprehensive services like education, advocacy, and support for sexual assault victims. Their mission is to provide a safe and inclusive space for victims and to engage the bluegrass community. They also provide 24-hour crisis intervention for those experiencing sexual violence. The SBRC always has a need for volunteers willing to staff and help, or staff the helpline, or provide medical advocacy for victims. 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My name is Jim. 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

Okay. Hey, everybody. Live from the Crawl Space Gatton Student Center, this is Jim, your humble host and servant at this wonderful time of day. Rounding out the hour to 11 o'clock. Thank you all for joining me. I know I'm a little early, but, not every song is the same length and all that stuff. Either way, let's go ahead and recap what we had. Starting from the bottom of the hour, we had The Homekeepers with the track Lady on their self-titled album The Homekeepers, followed by Improvement Movement with the track Bill on the album Slump. Then we had The Dalmatian Club with their single Inbox, followed by Lucille Clement with the track Hold You on the album Hit Me Over the Head With It. After that, we had Killa Kaiju with the track Pretty Thing on the album Hodgepodge, and you just heard Chuck's Papas with the track Old Van. That's a single. I want to also thank you once again for joining me at this time. Again, it is a fill that I'm doing, and I'm glad to be doing it. I love being here in the WRFL studio. And if you are out and about driving and listening to me today, I hope you have a wonderful day. It looks like it's going to be pretty mild out, albeit, we got kind of that like mix of daylight and overcast that makes everything look like it's in fluorescent lighting. But I'm just glad the sun's not beating down on us. The sun, it's not even like a beat down. It's like the sun is like curb stomping us every day. On top of that, the humidity. Oy. Either way, thanks for listening, everybody. We're going to get right back to it. WRFL Lexington, your only

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Oh yeah. Live from the crawl space of the Gaddon Student Center. It's me, Jim. It's a beautiful day. Let's go ahead and recap what we had for the past half hour for you. Let's see here. We're going to go through. Okay, we had some stuff from the Playbox. We had Valis with their awesome little single, Sad Summer. It's not a sad summer. It's a very happy summer. Oh my God. You gotta manifest like a good attitude, man. It's gonna be a good summer, man. It's a good day outside, man. No, it's a good song. Sad Summer, Valis, local band. Then we had Truth Paste with Bus a Song on the album I Don't Know Either, followed by Frog with the track All the Things You Get. This is the radio version. The album Frog for Sale. Then we had Gardenia with the track Stranger on the self-titled album Gardenia, followed by Tiger's Jaw with the track Breezer on the album Lost on You. Then we had some stuff from My Little Collection. We had Cougar Beatrice with In Bold Print, followed by Stevie Zito with Incognito. And then you just heard classic rock, Humble Pie, the track Live With Me or Live With Me. I don't, could be, it could be both, really. Tomato, tomato, Read and Red, all that stuff. And that's a self-titled album, Humble Pie. Everybody, thanks for sticking with me today. I will be back Friday, 8 to 10. And then Saturday, 5 to 7. I could not make my fill on 8 to 10 on Friday. I injured the heck out of my thumb. And boy, either way. Anyways, I'll see you all Friday, 8 to 10. Trying not to hurt my thumb. Anyways, WRFL Lexington, your only alternative left.

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Hello and welcome to Down the Hatch on WRFL 88.1. My name's Jim. We'll be listening to some bluegrass, folk, country, and Americana for the next 2 hours, as we do every other Sunday from noon to two. We started with the Biebelhauser Brothers with the title track to their album Always Home. We'll continue with the West Liberty Mountain Boys with a song from their album Finding New Ground called Wings of Love, written by Rick Davis. West Liberty Mountain Boys are playing at the Moondance Amphitheater this Thursday as part of the Bluegrass Concert Series Southland Jamboree. The phone number here is 257-WRFL, and our website is wrfl.fm. 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
1: We just heard Tanasi with a song from their new self-titled album called Pickin' in the Pines. Before that was Andy Leftwich with his version of the traditional Talk About Suffering from his new album, Aced. And Dale Ann Bradley with a version of the traditional After While from Things She Couldn't Get Over. Next we'll hear Throwdown Thursday. This is a local band that's put out their debut self-titled album recently. And here's one from that called My Love Will Not Change, written by Billy Burnett and Sean Kemp. This is Down the Hatch on WRFL.

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1: This is Down the Hatch on WRFL. I'm Jim. We just heard Billy Droz with his rendition of Felipe Valdez Leal's classic ranchero, Two Solo Two. Before that was the Slow Can Ramblers with a new single called Forever Has Come to an End. The Cody Norris Show with Petals in the Fall, written by Larry Chun. Front Range with Waiting for the Real Thing. And songs from The Road Band with I'll Always Be Blue. Next we hear the Barefoot Movement with a song from their 2021 album Pressing Onward. It won't matter anymore.

It's 12:58 on Sunday, July 26th. We're in the middle of Down the Hatch here on WRFL Lexington. My name's Jim. We just heard John R. Miller with a song from his new album, The Great Unknowing, called Daughter of Night. Before that was the Wild Shotes with one from their new album, Great American Novel, called No Corners. Laurel Canyon Ramblers with Girl by the Bank from Back on the Street Again. And the Onlys with Loving Hannah, a traditional from their 2025 album, You Climb the Mountain. Next we'll hear a 2023 single by the Josh Abbott Band, a rendition of Steve Earle's The Galway Girl, featuring Shane Smith and the Saints. The phone number here is 257-WRFL, and our website is wrfl.fm.

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1: We just heard Gabe Lee with Lucky Stars from Hometown Kid. Before that was Reckless Kelly with Love in Her Eyes from their new album of re-recordings called Alternate Routes. Alex Hall with Let Me Go from his new EP Turn This Love Around. And Alex Amen with Diamonds from his new album Son of Amen. Next here's Charles Wesley Godwin with one from his new album Christian Name called Hallelujah High. This is Down the Hatch on WRFL.

0: Texas again.
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2: This is Down the Hatch on WRFL. I'm Jim. We just heard Bonnie and Taylor Sims with a song from their 2023 self-titled album called Texas Again. Before that was Flatland Cavalry with one from their new album Work of Heart called Bird's Eye View. Rice Rice, Hillman and Peterson with Two of a Kind. And Mike Rogers with Old Tattoo from his new album Country and Gospel Favorites. The Crave Food and Music Festival is happening in Lexington this weekend at Gatton Park. Friday's music lineup is Scott T. Smith, Britt Taylor, and Wayne Graham. And Saturday's lineup is Honeychild, Velvet Elvis, Them Lasses and the Old Dogs, Brother Smith, and Club Dub. So we'll hear one by Britt Taylor next, who's playing this Friday at Gatton Park, with the title track to her new album, Land of the Forgotten.

That's Remy Scher with a song from his new album Heat called If She Left, I Think I'd Miss Her. Before that was Lance Cowan with Love from The Air You Breathe, and the band of Heathens with Take the Cake from their new album Country Sides. Thanks so much for listening to Down the Hatch. Stay tuned for fun times and other great shows. I'll be back in 2 weeks. We'll end the hour with Ray Benson with his reggae-flavored cover of Bob Wills' Bubbles in My Beer from Swingin' and Skankin'.

Ladies and gentlemen, we have arrived at WRFL Lexington. The frequency is a cool 88.1 megahertz with winds coming in all the way to the left. The in-flight entertainment for this journey has been provided by Radio Free Lexington, your only alternative left. 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On behalf of RFL Airlines and the entire crew, I'd like to thank you for joining us on this trip, and we are looking forward to seeing you tuned in again soon.

0: right, friends and enemies, everyone in the bluegrass and around the world listening at WRFL.fm. I'm Father Ted, this is my show, Fun Times, and I have a special guest in the studio that y'all ain't heard in a minute.
1: Guest. It's Sister Sarah.
0: She is my co-host, but she went and got a job. And
1: I've been busy.
0: Yeah, she's been out there in the mines. So anyway, I've got a bunch of good music lined up today. I picked a bunch of, like, what were oldies back when I was a kid, and things that kind of really got me interested in radio back way back when. And Sister Sarah, I gave her the option to play some music for her part of the show, and she picked theme songs from TV shows for some reason.
1: And music from TV shows. That was just what I was feeling this morning.
0: It was just the vibes. So, thanks for listening. Very excited to have Sister Sarah in the studio. Certainly makes the show even that much better. So, I hope you guys are having a great day, and I hope you stay tuned.

I hear something saying, ooh. Ugh.

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1: Good afternoon. It is 2:15 in the Bluegrass. I'm Father Ted. This is Fun Times, and I'm joined in studio by
2: Sister Sarah,
1: the prettiest co-host in the universe, and the greatestest co-host in the universe, too. Sister Sarah's been digging deep through the big old CD pile mines and trying to find you guys some good stuff in there. We've been listening to some music. We just heard the Righteous Brothers with George on My Mind. Before that was the Everly Brothers with Wake Up Little Susie, and that was a really interesting version of that song that I love so much. Before that was Sam Cooke with Chain Gang. Before that was Roy Orbison with Working for the Man, and I started our set out with Sweet Meg with Come On Up to the House from her album Massive Negroni, and I love that album name and pretty much every song I've heard off of it, so I think those are all great. Sister Sarah, are you having a fun time, a certified fun times fun time?
2: I'm having a certified fun times fun time.
1: That's way harder to say than I thought it was, and I admire both of us for managing to pilot that one. So anyway, I hope you guys are excited. I hope you guys are having a good day, being safe, taking care of yourself and those around you, the usual things out there. I'm going to get you guys right back into some Buddy Holly, so be excited for that.

0: your kinks in Mexico. 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
1: Did you ever wonder what samba, sucus, salsa, or reggae were? Well, you could look them up in the dictionary, or you could hear what they are on The World Beat. Every Sunday from 4 to 6 p.m., The World Beat is your musical roadmap to the best music from all around the globe. 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
2: That's right, folks. Right after my show goes off air, you can expand your musical horizons. I am here doing whatever I do. I'm Father Ted. This is my show, Fun Times. We're joined in studio by...
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3: The Kentucky Music Business Club is an organization for University of Kentucky students that provides members with valuable hands-on experience and promotes a love for the music industry. KMBC offers its members opportunities to meet and hear from industry professionals, attend site visits, and learn about how to get involved in music. More information about the club and how to get involved is available on the Kentucky Music Business Club's Be Involved page or Instagram at kmbc.uky.
2: The BB Involved part always gets everyone, which I think is really funny. Also, that's the first time I've not had to read a PSA in months. So
3: you're welcome.
2: Thank you very much, Sister Sarah, for being the prettiest, smartest, and greatest co-host in the actual known universe. We've been listening to some music. We have. Sister Sarah has been very busy looking up songs and stuff to play from the CDs. She's taking it very seriously this week, folks, as opposed to my mostly slapdash approach to the big CD pile. What we've been listening to thus far off my playlist was The Coasters with Down in Mexico. Before that was Carl Perkins with Long Tall Sally. Before that was Del Shannon with I Go to Pieces. Before that was The Birds with Mr. Spaceman, which is a song that I absolutely adore. And we started the set out with Buddy Holly and The Crickets with That'll Be the Day. I've got some more music kind of just like that coming right up. So if you're enjoying what you're hearing, stay tuned because there's more of it about to happen.

the ship. 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Wiggle around just a little bit. And that's when you got some. Yeah. Now let's go one time. Hey!

Just keep right on walking. 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

0: especially for all the working men here in Oakland.
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2: 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I'm Father Ted. 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
3: Sister Sarah.
2: That means that that whole we thing that I was saying isn't just the royal we like I usually do it. I got to tell y'all about some stuff going on around town. So today at 5 p.m., songwriter shindig at the Green Lantern, and you've got Stained Glass Sundays. Well, actually, that's probably already done. Never mind. You've got Leanna Crawford at Manchester Music Hall at 6:30 p.m. Tall Sound presents Lexington Reggae Fest featuring Rick Jam and a bunch of other people at the Aleika Temple Great Lawn at 5 p.m. Tuesday, you've got Official Claire, Mammoth Cave 2, and Doggy at the Green Lantern 21 and Up show at 8 p.m. Wednesday, you've got Certainly So with Logan Pilcher at the Burl at 8 p.m. Friday, you've got Born Cross-Eyed, a Grateful Dead tribute at the Burl at 8 p.m. Active Ingredients album release show with The Meltzers and Vibrolas at the Green Lantern 21 and Up show again at 8 p.m. Crave Fest Food and Music Festival at Gatton Park from 4:30 p.m. to 10 p.m. And next Saturday, you've got Crave Fest Food and Music Festival again at Gatton Park, 11:30 a.m. to 10 p.m. And A Joke with Keaton Todd and Kyle Zorns at Brew Dude at 6 p.m. That's next Saturday. And there's some other stuff going on, too, and you can check that out at wrfl.fm/events. All right, Sister Sarah, you've been enjoying the music.
3: I have been.
2: And we're going to play some stuff from the big CD pile, aren't we?
3: Yes, we are.
2: And some of those things you picked out.
3: I worked very hard.
2: Painstakingly.
3: Yes.
2: And I just sort of grabbed some random things. Before that, I'm going to tell you guys what you've been listening to. You just heard Merle Haggard with Working Man Blues. Before that was The Lovin' Spoonful with Blues in the Bottle. Before that was The Turtles with It Ain't Me, Babe. Before that was Glenn Campbell with Walkin' the Floor Over You. And we started that set out with the killer himself, Jerry Lee Lewis. A whole lot of shaking going on. So thanks for listening, and I hope you guys are having a great day.

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1: You heard it here second, folks. You are tuned into 88.1 WRFL, Lexington. And more importantly, you're tuned into my show, Fun Times with Father Ted and
2: Sister Sarah.
1: That's right. Sister Sarah's here. And we're starting to get into some of the things that she picked out of the big CD pile. I'm going to tell you guys what we have listened to. We started out with Mike Rogers with Blue Moon of Kentucky. Then it was Wilson Fairchild with I Saw the Light. Then it was Mino Crusaders with Kokiriko Bushi. And then it was Cole Kidwell with Mountain Man, which is what you just heard. Sister Sarah, are you liking what you're hearing?
2: I am.
1: You enjoying what you picked out? Not regretting any of it yet?
2: I think it's just been one, right?
1: Yeah.
2: Yeah, that was pretty good.
1: It was a pretty good one. To be 100% honest. All right, so the CD player is possessed by the devil, so I'm going to go ahead and get back to the music. Thanks for listening, folks.

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3: Sweet. Thank you very much, Mr. Seale.
4: And this is Father Ted, and I also hope that you are listening. I know there's about 30 of you at least streaming the show. Not even counting the people who are listening in their cars. Like I said, I'm Father Ted. This is my show, Fun Times with...
5: Sister Sarah.
4: That's right. And we've been listening to the stuff that she picked out of the big CD pile. How do you feel about the stuff you picked out of the big CD pile, Sister Sarah?
5: I liked the Kudzu Mountain one.
4: Kudzu Mountain was really good.
5: And I like the band name. Yeah. That last one was a little bit like Aliens Are Landing kind of vibes. But if you guys have stuck it out with us, I'm glad to have you here.
4: Very appreciative. So what we just heard was Odd Rove with The Fence. Before that was Kudzu Mountain with 11. Before that was Any Given Moment with Jack O'Lantern. Before that was Zoe Amba with Another Time, and before that was Cole Kidwell with Mountain Man. Actually, that may have been on the last set, but anyway, I hope you guys are enjoying the show. We're going to get back into my playlist, which is distinctly not that stuff, and eventually we're going to get into Sister Sarah's part of it, which is mostly music from and relating to TV shows.
5: Yes.
4: So, I'm excited for that. I hope you guys are too. Thanks for listening.

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1: 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You're specifically tuned into Fun Times with Father Ted. That's me, and I'm joined in studio by
2: Sister Sarah,
1: the most attractive co-host in the universe. And speaking of most attractive co-hosts, you had some good words for the good people.
2: Kentucky Tenants is a 501c3 nonprofit organization and a tenant union fighting for a Kentucky where everyone is safe, dignified, permanently affordable housing, has, governed by the community. 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
1: Very groovy stuff there. And that's a PSA you never got to read before, since you stopped doing my show because you don't love me anymore.
2: A new one.
1: Yeah.
2: That's why I messed it up.
1: That's the way to do it every time. Anyway, we've been listening to some music, folks. We just heard The Rulers with the original version of Wrong Amboyo. Before that was Susie and the Banshees with their cover of The Passenger. And before that was the Bobby Fuller 4 with I Fought the Law. And I started that set out with Johnny Paycheck doing King of the Road. So yeah, that was a lot of originals and covers. I didn't think about that at all. But we're going to pretend like I did, because that would seem really cool if I had done that. Now, Sister Sarah, we're up to the part of the playlist that's the first playlist you've put together for the radio in forever and a day.
2: I'm so excited.
1: You're excited.
2: Why are you excited?
1: Okay, well, I'm excited. All right, so I'm going to get you guys right back into the music. Thanks for listening, and I hope you're having a great Sunday.

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1: All right, folks, it's that part of the show where I got to say goodbye for one more week. I'll be here next week, same bat time, same bat channel. And Sister Sarah might even be here if y'all are good. Speaking of which, I'm Father Ted, and I'm joined in studio by
2: Sister Sarah.
1: And Sister Sarah wants to talk about the music that she picked out.
2: All right, so the first song that we heard in that set was Weep No More by Hani Al-Khatib, which is used in the show Death by Lightning, starring our favorite sandwich-slapping Lexington-born actor, Michael Shannon. The next song was Red Right Hand by Nick Cave and the Bad Seeds, which is the theme of Peaky Blinders. After that was Do You Wanna Taste It by Wigwam, the theme of Peacemaker. And after that was Echoes by The Rapture, which is the theme of the show Misfits. And I just want to say, because I may not have a chance later.
1: You will not.
2: The next one coming up is Take My Hand by Matt Berry. And that is used in What We Do in the Shadows and is by the show's own Matt Berry, known in some Tucson, Arizona circles as Jackie Daytona.
1: Tucson, Arizona. All right, folks. So, yeah, as you can tell, we get a little too much screen time at the house and watch a little too much TV. So this has been really fun, and I've been really glad to have Sister Sarah in the studio again, and we're going to play ourselves out. So thanks for listening. Take care of yourself and those around you. Make sure you're just kind of good and groovy to everyone you meet, and I'll see you next week.

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1: It is about 4:15, and you're on WRFL's World Beat. We're here every Sunday afternoon from 4 to 6 to play you the best in international music. I'm DJ Bill, and I've started off the day with some African music. And we started out with a group called Afrosippy. Features Senegalese artist Guelel Kumba, who now resides in Oxford, Mississippi, and he's joined by some North Mississippi bluesmen. It's from an album called Alliance, and we started our show with Massina Toro. We concluded with Sierra Leone's Refugee All-Stars. The track was Tama Gabondorsu, or The Rich Mock the Poor, and it is from their album Rise and Shine. Coming up next, this is an artist from Ghana. He's called Sir Roberto, and we'll start our set with the track Adolfo Ndwam.

0: 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And of course, the greatest entertainer of the genre, the chairman of the board himself. 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All the way to the left.
1: You're back on the World Beat. We just finished up some African music with some Afrobeat from Segun Damisa and the Afrobeat Crusaders. The track was Gary Good from the album Nigeria, They Cry. A group called Rocket Juice and the Moon. It was a trio of Damon Albarn plays with Burr and also Gorillaz. Flea from Chili Peppers and Tony Allen. It was their one and only album. We heard the track Lola. And we started off with some contemporary Ghanaian high life from Sir Roberto in a song called Adolfo Nandwarm from Aquella. Start our next set. This is Gulshan.

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1: You're back on the World Beat. We have taken a little stroll into Asia. Starting out with Gulshan, an artist from India. He did a track called Hey Sanam. It is from Digging Central Asia, Musical Archaeology Along the Silk Road. And we finished up with Puman from China. The song was Bulong Beauty. It was from Rough Guide to the Music of Yunnan. To start our next set, this is Balgip.

0: the left at 88.1 WRFL Lexington. 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
1: It is coming up on 5 o'clock, and you are on WRFL and WRFL's World Beat. We finished up that last hour with Minyo Crusaders, a group from Japan, mixes Japanese Minyo music with other influences, including some Latin salsa sound on some of the tracks. We heard the track Kinyama Ondo, and it's from their album, From Japan With Love. Another Japanese group, Ajata, did Sowa from their album, Alo, and started off with a group from Norway that does Roma gypsy music. They're called Balgip. The track was Dumbala, and it was from the album, Caravan. To start our next hour, this is a group called Los Mirlos.

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We just heard new music from a orchestra from Cuba in New York City. They record on the Daptone label. They're called Orchestra Akogan, and they have a brand new album out called America. The track we heard was Mommy QK. From Portland, Oregon, Orquestra Pacifico Tropical did Escolo Frianta. That's from their latest El Podor, and started off with Los Mirlos. The track was Lelanto on La Selva from the album The World Meets Los Mirlos. We've got a Calypso track coming up. This is some old Calypso by Lord Flea. We'll start this set with Calypso Bebop.

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We just heard from an artist from Belize named Andy Palacio. The track was Nobby from his album Kimon, or Beat On. From Songs from Suriname, we heard George Schiermacher and Wisa Drybaka. Andre Tanker did River Come Down. That's from Queso Power, Sound Revolution in Trinidad, 1970-80. And started off with Lord Flea, talking about how he liked bebop. The track was Calypso Bebop, From Mirror to the Soul. Caribbean Jump Up, Mambo, and Calypso Beat, 54-77. It is just past 5:30. We have about a half hour left on the World Beat. To start that half hour, we got music from Ancient Future.

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1: We just heard music from Brazilian Sue George with the help of Zap Mama. They did the track Far From the Sea from the album The Other Side. We started off our set with Ancient Future and Tres Tarantas Tres from their latest album, Purple Spirits. Getting ready to start our final set of today's World Beat. We'll start that set with the group Areke.

The time is 6 o'clock, and you're listening to WRFL Lexington, 88.1 megahertz on the dial, and streaming everywhere at WRFL.fm. My name's Sarah Schmidt. I'm bringing you the sounds of jazz on Generations of Jazz on this Sunday evening, 6 to 8 p.m. every Sunday on these airwaves. And we're going to listen to some really great records together. It's Johnny Hodges Day as far as I'm concerned, and I haven't really played him for you in concentration, and he was one of the all-time great alto players, one of the maybe three most important, arguably, alto players, along with King Benny Carter and, of course, Bird, Charlie Parker. We're going to start off with two early appearances with the Duke Ellington Orchestra, here credited as the Washingtonians, Hot and Bothered, followed by the Mooch, and with that we have Johnny Hodges, Arthur Wetzel, and Johnny Hodges on alto, soprano, I believe. Arthur Wetzel and Bubber Miley on trumpets, Baby Cox's voice, Barney Bigard's the clarinetist and tenor saxophone, Lonnie Johnson on guitar. He was working at the same time as this, or shortly before this, with Louis Armstrong's Hot 5 and Hot 7. Johnny Hodges and, those are the soloists. I'm sorry, no wonder I'm having trouble reading this. Yes, Bubber Miley, Arthur Wetzel on trumpets, Joe Tricky, Sam Nanton on trombone, Barney Bigard on clarinet and tenor, Johnny Hodges on alto and soprano, Harry Carney on barry sax and clarinet and alto sax, Duke Ellington's piano, Lonnie Johnson's guitar, Freddie Guy's banjo, Wellman Breaux is the bass, and Sonny Greer is on drums. Baby Cox's voice is here, and it is the Hot and Bothered, followed by the Mooch here on WRFL.

This portion of WRFL's programming is made possible in part by Geomancer Permaculture. Geomancer projects promote food sovereignty in the face of climate change and community control over housing and development. More information can be found at Geomancer Permaculture on Instagram, Patreon, and YouTube. WRFL thanks Geomancer for supporting college radio.

That's a set of some early appearances of Johnny Hodges with the Duke Ellington Orchestra in various permutations and names and labels, actually. These recorded on different labels because there wasn't really any standardization yet. And Duke was, when he was under contract to, say, RCA Victor, he'd record for OK or Brunswick or, in this case, Cameo, under different names. So anyway, we started off with Hot and Bothered and The Mooch. I wanted to play the OK Records variety for you. It's just a little bit different arrangement and performance. But I played for you, out of logistics sake, the vinyl on Cameo, Hot and Bothered and The Mooch, recorded in October of 28. Hot and Bothered for OK, The Mooch for Cameo? No, both for Cameo, sorry. Both recorded on... on the same session that made an OK session. Gosh, it's confusing back then. This would be October 1st of 28. And the band was Bubber Miley and Arthur Wetzel on trumpets, Joe Tricky, Sam Nanton on trombone, Barney Bigard on clarinet and tenor, Johnny Hodges soloing on alto and soprano sax, Harry Carney on baritone sax, clarinet and alto, Duke Ellington and on piano, Lonnie Johnson on guitar, Freddie Guy on banjo, Wellman Burrow on bass, and Sonny Greer on drums, and Baby Cox's voice. Oh, actually, yeah. Man, you know, I just wish I had the logistics down with one turntable to do what I wanted to do for you. But anyway, those were good versions, and they both had solos from Johnny Hodges, so that's a success, I suppose, in a way. After that, we heard the Jungle Band play Flaming Youth and Hot Feet from January and March of 29, respectively. So Flaming Youth and Hot Feet, the band was pretty much the same. And and those were on RCA Victor Records. And then after that, we heard Old Man Blues by the Harlem Footwarmers on OK Records. And Harlem Blues on OK. And let me find that for you. Well, shoot, I'm a little bit... there it is. Old Man Blues. Yes, that's what I played for you. Old Man Blues was from OK Session of October 30th of 30. Arthur Wetzel, Freddie Jenkins on trumpets, Cootie Williams on trumpet and voice, Joe Nanton and Juan Tizol on trombones, little new additions, Barney Bigard on clarinet and tenor, Johnny Hodges on alto and soprano, Harry Carney on barry sax, clarinet and alto sax, Duke Ellington, Freddie Guy, Wellman Bro and Sonny Greer are the rhythm section. And that is the band, the Harlem Footwarmers, on Old Man Blues and Sweet Chariot. And after that, we heard Let's Have a Jubilee from Duke Ellington and his famous orchestra. And Let's Have a Jubilee. And let's see, that was, yes, from Chicago, January 9th of 35. Rex Stewart and Cootie Williams, Arthur Wetzel on trumpets, Joe Nanton and Lawrence Brown on trombone, Juan Tizol on valve trombone. The same, Otto Hardwick's in the band here at alto, bass, sax, and Harry Carney on alto and barry sax, Johnny Hodges and Barney Bigard at the top of the sax section. And the rhythm section is Duke Ellington, Freddie Guy on guitar, Wellman Bro on bass, Billy Taylor on, Billy Taylor was on tuba, on brass bass, and he later became a great string bass player, Sonny Greer on drums. We heard Ivy Anderson's voice on that date, and she's one of my favorites of his singers. And that's Let's Have a Jubilee, Duke Ellington and his famous orchestra. And after that, we heard a sextet band, Tough Truckin', on Brunswick Records from March 5th of 35. And Tough Truckin' sextet was Rex Stewart on cornet, Johnny Hodges on soprano sax, Harry Carney on barry sax, Duke Ellington on piano, Billy Taylor on, and Hayes Alvis on bass, no drums. And that's the band. So we're listening to some Johnny Hodges records. Hope you're enjoying it, and hope you're going to stick around and dig the shellac with me. Fall in with the pack and dig the shellac, as they used to say. Next up, we're going to hear Johnny Hodges' first big appearance outside of the Duke Ellington organization, and that is a date with Billie Holiday. It's like reaching for the moon. It's a wonderful piece. It's the second of three or four dates that Hodges made with different bands assembled by Teddy Wilson to make these 78 RPM records to feed the brand new machines called jukeboxes. Brunswick Records.

paying everybody at scale at least, and having a just great music came out of these sessions. So anyway, here is It's Like Reaching for the Moon from June 30th of 36. The band is Jonah Jones on trumpet, Johnny Hodges on alto saxophone, Harry Carney on clarinet and Barry sax, Teddy Wilson on piano, Lawrence Lucy on guitar, John Kirby on bass, Cozy Cole on drums, and of course Billie Holiday's voice on It's Like Reaching for the Moon.

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If you like it, just lift up your head and yell. 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Oh, do, do, do. Today, la, da, da. Da, da, da, da, da, no, don't do the thing. Run it up, run it up, run it up, run it up, run it up, run it up, run it up, run it up. Oh, mister, ring them bells.

And the Joint and Shubman here at WRFL Lexington, 88.1 megahertz on the dials. We're listening to some Johnny Hodges records here on these airwaves. Yeah, man, I'm jumping too, just getting all this together for you and making it happen. That was Ring Them Bells. That's an old relatively old Duke Ellington composition performed by Lionel Hampton and his orchestra on Victor Records on January 18th of 38, Ring Them Bells. And that was, like I said, relatively, that was 38. And I guess, I think Duke recorded that in like around 30. So anyway, Cootie Williams on trumpet, Johnny Hodges soloing on alto saxophone, Edgar Sampson on barry sax and doing the arranging. The wonderful, wonderful Jess Stacy borrowed from the Benny Goodman Orchestra on piano, Alan Roos on guitar, Billy Taylor on bass, Sonny Greer on drums. So a mix of Ellingtonians along with Lionel Hampton's vibes and voice, Ring Them Bells. Before that, we heard from, Benny Goodman and a very, very famous performance. It is a concert performed at Carnegie Hall January 16th of 1938, the very first jazz concert presented in that classical room. And it was a sellout weeks in advance. And the classical crowd grew to love what Benny Goodman was putting down. And as a matter of fact, they didn't even prepare an encore, but they were asked for one. And one of the things that really sold was during the concert, which was, Benny Goodman was famous, broadcasted on the radio nationwide. He did a lot of arrangements by the Fletcher Henderson Orchestra, Fletcher Henderson's arrangements when Fletcher Henderson's orchestra went under. We heard Blue Reverie, which was sort of a jam session. A couple of the items, the performances in this were invited guests from the Duke Ellington and Count Basie organizations. And here we have a mix. We have Johnny Hodges on soprano saxophone, Harry Carney on baritone sax, Cootie Williams on trumpet, Benny Goodman on clarinet, Vernon Brown on trombone, Jess Stacy on piano, Harry Goodman on bass, Alan Roos on guitar, and Gene Krupa on drums. So that was just Duke Ellington members with Benny Goodman's band, although there's another jam session that's longer that involves some Basie cats as well. So Blue Reverie, and that is from Benny Goodman, the famous 1938 Carnegie Hall Jazz Concert on the CD that was issued in 1999, thanks to one of my old mentors, Phil Schapp, who found and restored the original acetate discs of the performance, which had never been released in its entirety before. And so he released the concert for the first time in its entirety with the best sound possible. And that was the lineup for that particular section of the sold-out concert that was one of jazz's first double albums when it eventually came out on LP in 1950 off of the original acetates. One of the first double albums issued, one of the first live recordings issued of jazz, and one of the first jazz records to sell over a million copies. So, yeah, it's a pretty big deal. And let's see. And then we heard before that from Billie Holiday performing I'll Get By with Teddy Wilson's orchestra, Buck Clayton on trumpet, Buster Bailey on clarinet, Johnny Hodges on alto, Lester Young, hooray, the president on tenor, Teddy Wilson's piano, Alan Roos's guitar, Artie Bernstein on bass, Cozy Cole on drums, Billie Holiday's voice. And before that, we heard Lionel Hampton on the Sunny Side of the Street, one of the three sessions that Johnny Hodges did with Hamp. From Victor Records, April 26th to 37, and we heard Buster Bailey's clarinet and Johnny Hodges on alto, Jess Stacy on piano, Alan Roos on guitar, John Kirby on bass, Cozy Cole on drums, Lionel Hampton's vibes, piano, drums, and voice. Before that, the Teddy Wilson Orchestra gave us I'm Coming Virginia, Brunswick Records, April 23rd of 37, with Harry James on trumpet, Buster Bailey on clarinet, Johnny Hodges on alto sax, Teddy Wilson's piano, Alan Roos's guitar, John Kirby on bass, and Cozy Cole on drums. This was a Helen Ward vocal session with this one instrumental that was cut at the same time. Like the Billie Holiday session, sometimes they do three or four pieces with Billie and then do an instrumental with whoever. Like I said, these bands were variable. Whoever was the best cats in town when they wanted to cut these records, they'd get a call from Teddy Wilson and do the job. Lionel Hampton, before that, Stompology from Victor Records, April 14th of 37, Cootie Williams on trumpet, Lawrence Brown on trombone, Mez Mesro's clarinet. He was a piece of work if you ever read about him. Johnny Hodges on alto sax, Jess Stacy's piano, Alan Roos's guitar, Lionel Hampton
on Vibes, let's see, and John Kirby's bass, Cozy Cole's drums. Before that, well, it was a long set we heard, Fine and Dandy performed the Teddy Wilson Orchestra on Brunswick from March 31st to 37. This was another Billie Holiday session, an instrumental that came out of it. Cootie Williams on trumpet, Johnny Hodges on alto. We heard Carney on clarinet, Wilson's piano, Roos's guitar, Kirby's bass, Cole's drums. Before that, the Gotham Stompers performed Alabama Home on Variety Records from March 25th of 37. This is a mix of Duke Ellington's and Chick Webb's orchestras, two of the swingingest organizations around, Cootie Williams on trumpet, Sandy Williams on trombone, Barney Bigard on clarinet and tenor, Johnny Hodges on alto, Harry Carney on Barry Sachs, Tommy Fulford on piano, Bernard Addison's guitar, Billy Taylor's bass, and Chick Webb on drums. And at the top of that set, we heard from Billie Holiday, It's Like Reaching for the Moon, from June 30th of 36 on Brunswick Records. Jonah Jones from Louisville, Kentucky on trumpet, Johnny Hodges on alto sax, Harry Carney on clarinet and Barry Sachs, Teddy Wilson, piano, Lawrence Lucy's guitar, John Kirby's bass, Cozy Cole's drums, Billie Holiday's voice. And it is 707 WRFL. Generations of Jazz is the show. We're listening to one of the most important and beautiful and romantic and swinging alto saxophonists ever, and that is Johnny Hodges. Next up, let's go to hear from, this is a date that was either led by Cootie Williams and his Rug Cutters or Johnny Hodges and his orchestra at Small Group Stuff on Vocalion Records. My Day is the name of the piece. And on My Day, we have Cootie Williams, trumpet, Lawrence Brown on trombone, Johnny Hodges and Otto Hardwick on alto saxophones, Harry Carney on Barry Sachs, Duke Ellington piano, Freddie Guy guitar, Billy Taylor on bass, Sonny Greer on drums, and Mary McHugh's voice. This is My Day from Johnny Hodges and his orchestra on WRFL.

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